0: Radio PSR. 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When your heart cries, your body's like a stone.
1: That's when you know you feel my love. Take That und Michael Patrick Kelly, Feel My Love.

Yeah. Radio PSR. I feel by the wayside, like everyone else. I hate you, I hate you, I hate you, but I was just kidding myself. Our every moment.